0: Tonight has Grimshaw in Manning, with the Mets being 2-3 and the Huskies being 3-5. At the World Cup of Soccer today, Portugal and the Congo tied 1-1. England beat Croatia 4-2 also this afternoon. Ghana plays Panama in Toronto, and Uzbekistan plays Colombia in Mexico City tonight. 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

day, Potts Farm was a place to go. 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Y'all ain't listening. Them old dirt roads.

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Lies rolling wheels and shifting gears round that Jersey Turnpike. 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I don't know about that accent, son. 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
1: Good morning. I'm Kyle Moore. Starting next month, the Alberta government will offer some citizens relief from the high cost of living. Speaking to reporters in Calgary yesterday, Premier Danielle Smith said starting July 1st, nearly 3.4 million Albertans will be eligible for a one-time payment of $100. Dubbed the Alberta Energy Rebate, the payment is available to Albertans over the age of 18 who have filed a tax return and have a household income under $225,000. Those on supports like AISH will get the rebate automatically. Treaty chiefs say they're demanding an investigation into Alberta's premier for possible treason over treaty rights. Assembly of Treaty Chiefs from Treaty 6, 7, and 8 unanimously voted this week to request a formal investigation from the RCMP and the Auditor General into Danielle Smith and members of the UCP. Resolution comes amid growing concern from First Nations leaders over the Alberta government's push towards a separation referendum and what they describe as violations of treaty obligations and risks to national sovereignty. Holy Family Catholic Regional Division is continuing to collaborate with stakeholders in preparation for the closing of École Providence in McLennan. This time, administration is focusing on supporting students, families, and staff through the transition. Trending 55 has reached out to the division, but interview requests are politely being turned down. Take a look at your weather. Mix of sun and cloud with a chance for some more showers, possible thunderstorms again today. Highs today, 18 to the Big Lakes, 20 in the Peace, 23 in the Mackenzie. The early to middle part of next week is when we could see some warmer temperatures. In sports, Mother Nature throwing another curveball to the Wheat Belt Baseball League. Grimshaw Huskies and Manning Mets had to postpone their game last night because of the weather. That's the second time this week that the Huskies have had a game get rained out. In the Major Leagues, Toronto Blue Jays got another win in Boston, shutting out the Red Sox 3-0. Jays had to use seven different pitchers after their scheduled starter Max Scherzer had to be placed on the injured list yet again. And World Cup soccer action, yesterday Colombia beating Uzbekistan 3-1, Ghana 1-0 over Panama, England 4-2 over Croatia, and Portugal and the DR Congo playing to a 1-1 draw. Group stage action continues today, including Canada in action facing Qatar. For more of these stories, visit our website, download the app for local news, delivered straight to your phone. For Trending 55, I'm Kyle Moore.
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Good morning, River Country. Jared Gomes here with you, filling in for Barilla the Gorilla today. But hey, just because the monkey's out of the house doesn't mean we are not going to be monkeying around. We got a lot of fun store for you on the morning show. So look forward to all of that, including some fun contests, some great conversation, and even some great music. Speaking of, we're kicking it off here this morning with Luke Bryan. I don't want this night to end right here in River Country.

0: Jared Gomes here with you as we got our coffee filter contest going on over on our text line. That's 624-3000. Text in with what you think the original title of this song was. If you do that, you'll be entered in to win a wonderful $15 gift card to the Nampa Sunrise Cafe. And their food is delicious. Had some myself. It is well worth having if you've never tried it before. So all you got to do is guess today's song title, which is 10 to 6. What do you think the original song title was? 10 to 6. We threw it through the coffee filter, scrambled it up, changed it around, but the original was what? Well, today's is 10 to 6. So place those guesses over on our text line. That's 624-3000. Text in there for your chance to win as we got some more music for you here in River Country.
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Jared Gomes here, filling in for Barilla the Gorilla today, bringing you a little bit of trivia. This is posted up on our Face Radio Facebook page. I'm asking everyone, what is the most sushi-obsessed city outside of Japan? I mean, Japan's the place where it originated. That makes sense. It'd be most popular in that country. But is there another country where people are really loving sushi? Maybe somewhere in the States? Maybe somewhere in a European country? I don't know. What do you think it could be? Well, what do you think the most sushi-obsessed city outside of Japan is? And the reason why I'm asking this one is because you can probably guess it. You probably know the name of this city. At least I probably hope you do. So leave a comment over on our Facebook page or even text in 624-3000 and let me know, what do you think is the most sushi-obsessed city outside of Japan? We got some more music for you, and we'll be giving you the answer to that question just after 8 o'clock, so stay tuned for that.

0: From the Trending 55 newsroom, here's what you need to know.
1: Good morning, I'm Kyle Moore. Premier Daniel Smith has unveiled a new $100 rebate for millions of Albertans, positioning the one-time payment as the province's latest effort to help residents manage rising living costs. Yesterday's announcement marks a shift in the province's approach that will see the rebate replace Alberta's fuel tax relief program. Under the new plan, Alberta residents who are 18 or older have filed a 2025 tax return and have a household income of $225,000 or less will be eligible to apply for the energy rebate through a secure online portal beginning July the 1st. Authorities in McKenzie County are reminding residents of the consequences of vandalism and mischief. Stop signs on Range Road 20-0 and Township Road 109-2 have been deliberately removed and discarded. As well, additional stop signs have been placed at the original pole with signs on them. Any information on these violations of the criminal code are to be forwarded to high-level RCMP. The RCMP are reminding motorists of etiquette when traveling alongside commercial vehicles. Commercial drivers are to complete inspections with paperwork, pre-plan the trip, and beware of blind spots. Passenger vehicles are to maintain visibility at a safe distance from large vehicles and to practice defensive driving techniques as big rigs whip up to the wind and the rain on the road. Authorities are wanting traveling to be safe this summer. Take a look at your weather. Mix of sun and cloud. Chance for more showers and possible thunderstorms again today. Highs today, 18 in the Big Lakes, 20 in the Peace, 23 in the Mackenzie. Early to middle part of next week is when we could see some warmer temperatures. In sports, Mother Nature throwing another curveball at the Wheat Belt Baseball League. Grimshaw Huskies and Manning Mets had to postpone their game last night because of the weather. It's the second time this week that the Huskies have had a game get rained out. In the Major Leagues, Toronto Blue Jays got another win in Boston, shutting out the Red Sox 3-0. Jays had to use seven different pitchers after their scheduled starter Max Scherzer had to be placed on the injured list yet again. In World Cup soccer action yesterday, at Colombia beating Uzbekistan 3-1, Ghana 1-0 over Panama, England 4-2 over Croatia, and Portugal and the DR Congo playing to a 1-1 draw. Group stage action continues today, including Canada facing Qatar. For more on these stories, visit our website and download the app for local news delivered straight to your phone. For Trending 55, I'm Kyle Moore.
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The weather has been, well, rainy, cooler, you know, not the greatest, we'll say that much. So maybe you've been inside, maybe doing a bit of cleaning, maybe working on the house a little bit. Well, I came across this decluttering tip called the 2-foot rule, which is kind of interesting. I know I was talking to my sister just yesterday as she is doing some cleaning as well, because we're going to be visiting her this weekend. But what is the 2-foot rule? Well, this is where you'd focus on 2 feet of space in a room, whether that is maybe around the kitchen sink, maybe right around the sink or countertop in the washroom. Maybe it's your kind of dresser or kind of table next to your bed in the bedroom. Each room has kind of the highest traffic area, the place you're always using. So focus down on those 2 feet of space and just clean it. They say make sure that spot is real tidy. And then, of course, you can focus on other places later. But breaking it down into smaller chunks, you know, makes it easier to focus down on, especially if you got a lot of places to check on. So yeah, I kind of like this idea because I think breaking it down makes it a bit easier. But you got any decluttering tips? Let me know on that Modern Paint Decor text line 6243000, as we got Just Being Me here in River Country.

0: actually had some people donate, which was, I mean, very heartwarming. He said, I'm used to supporting myself over these years, but it was that or I lose the roof over my head. And so, you know, he was happy to get the support that he needed to continue just getting the basic food and essentials he needed. And, you know, keep having shelter, which was very important. And it's kind of crazy because apparently, according to GoFundMe, more than 15,000 fundraisers just for essential needs were launched across Canada between January and May of this year, which they say was an 8% jump from the same period last year, which is kind of crazy to think about. So when everyone's saying things are going up and people can't afford things, that kind of puts it a little more into perspective. I don't know. What do you think? Have you been noticing things getting pricier? Let me know on that Modern Pain to Court text line, 624-3000.
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Everything is getting more expensive, and people are finding it more and more difficult to even just get the things they need. There was a story about this guy who started a GoFundMe after, well, realizing he just couldn't do it on his own. And he said, it was even a little against my typical way of going through life, but I had to do it. And he set it up and

Who's wasting the most food? Do you find yourself throwing out food once it hits that expiration date? Or do you make sure you eat it before then, or maybe even eat it on the date or a day after because it's still not too bad? Well, apparently, the younger generations are more food savvy. They say that only 6.1% of Gen Z are wasting food or, you know, admit to it when on a survey, as opposed to the 15.6% of Gen X. And they say it gets even worse with the older generations. But Gen X apparently is Canada's most cautious generation, where they said nearly 40% of them always or often throw away food once the expiration date has passed, whether or not they feel like it's gone bad, which is interesting. And they say that the younger generation, like Gen Z, are probably, you know, eating more food or, you know, using more food, potentially because they know how the system works, where if it is a few days past expiry, it might still be okay, or because everything is getting more expensive and they just can't afford to waste the food. But what do you think? Are you one to waste food? Let me know on that Modern Pain to Cortex line, 624-3000.

0: From the Trending 55 newsroom, here's what you need to know.
1: Good morning. I'm Kyle Moore. Starting next month, the Alberta government will offer some citizens relief from the high cost of living. Speaking to reporters in Calgary yesterday, Premier Danielle Smith said starting July 1st, nearly 3.4 million Albertans will be eligible for a one-time payment of $100. Dubbed the Alberta Energy Rebate, the payment is available to Albertans over the age of 18 who have filed a tax return and have a household income under $225,000. Those on supports like AISH will get the rebate automatically. Treaty chiefs say they are demanding an investigation into Alberta's premier for possible treason over treaty rights. Simply of treaty chiefs from Treaty 6, 7, and 8 unanimously voted this week to request a formal investigation from the RCMP and the Auditor General into Danielle Smith and members of the UCP. Resolution comes amid growing concern from First Nations leaders over the Alberta government's push towards a separation referendum and what they describe as violations of treaty obligations and risks to national sovereignty. Holy Family Catholic Regional Division is continuing to collaborate with stakeholders in preparation for the closing of École Providence in McLennan. This time administration is focusing on supporting students, families, and staff through the transition. Trending 55 has reached out to the division, but interview requests are politely being turned down. Take a look at your weather. Mix of sun and cloud with a chance for some more showers, possible thunderstorms again today. Highs today, 18 to the Big Lakes, 20 in the Peace, 23 in the Mackenzie. The early to middle part of next week is when we could see some warmer temperatures. In sports, Mother Nature throwing another curveball to the Wheat Belt Baseball League. Grimshaw Huskies and Manning Mets had to postpone their game last night because of the weather. That's the second time this week that the Huskies have had a game get rained out. In the Major Leagues, Toronto Blue Jays got another win in Boston, shutting out the Red Sox 3-0. Jays had to use seven different pitchers after their scheduled starter, Max Scherzer, had to be placed on the injured list yet again. And World Cup soccer action, yesterday Colombia beating Uzbekistan 3-1, Ghana 1-0 over Panama, England 4-2 over Croatia, and Portugal in the DR Congo playing to a 1-1 draw. Group stage action continues today, including Canada in action facing Qatar. For more of these stories, visit our website. 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For Trending 55, I'm Kyle Moore.
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Jared Gomes here with you in River Country, taking a look here at your roads. And as of now, we got a couple of road bans being lifted, like for the MD of Smoky River, MD of Greenview, and Northern Sunrise County. We also have some road closures that'll happen tomorrow in Peace River. Of course, this is due to the jet boat races and the Rotaract River days that are going to be going on. The Plaid Parade will be closing the streets for till 6 p.m. 94th Street from the train bridge to Riverfront Park will be closed during the parade route, and then the block party road closure will happen 10 a.m. till 12 a.m. 101st Street between 101st Avenue and 102nd Avenue will be closed for the River Days block party there. So keep that in mind tomorrow with whatever your commute or where you're traveling is, that there will be some closures there. Other than that, not too much else to mention out there on the roads, but if you do see anything, let us know on that text line 624-3000, and your road report is driven by Peace Auto Supply, your Napa Auto Parts dealer on the West Hill of Peace River. That's Napa Know How.

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1: Jared Gomes here with your River Days forecast. And looking ahead, it seems like we are expecting some more rain here today. Risk of thunderstorms as well. 3% chance of showers tomorrow as well. Hoping it clears up by this weekend. It says it should be getting a bit sunnier. We're expecting on average around highs of 20 degrees, lows of around 9 to 8 degrees throughout the evening. But yeah, like I said, this weekend it looks like it should clear up continuing into next week and even warming up next week as well. Maybe getting into 30 degrees by end of next week. We'll see. But as of now, that's what your weather is looking at. Of course, brought to you by Friesen Brothers.
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Jared Gomes here with you as we got our coffee filter contest going on here this morning. Your chance to win a $15 gift card to Nampa Sunrise Cafe. We ran a song title through the coffee filter and it came out a little scrambled. So if you can decode it and figure out the original song title, text us at 780-624-3000 for your chance to win. And what is today's song title? Well, 10 to 6. 10 to 6. What could the original have been? I think you might have a guess. 10 to 6. Text in with your answer to 780-624-1061. The coffee filter is brewed by Nampa Sunrise Cafe, where they got specialty coffees, teas, hearty homemade meals, fresh baked goodies, and open daily from 10 till 8 p.m. Nampa Sunrise Cafe is real food, real good.

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1: Good morning. I'm Kyle Moore. Premier Danielle Smith has unveiled a new $100 rebate for millions of Albertans, positioning the one-time payment as the province's latest effort to help residents manage rising living costs. Yesterday's announcement marks a shift in the province's approach that will see the rebate replace Alberta's fuel tax relief program. Under the new plan, Alberta residents who are 18 or older have filed a 2025 tax return and have a household income of $225,000 or less will be eligible to apply for the energy rebate through a secure online portal beginning July the 1st. Authorities in McKenzie County are reminding residents of the consequences of vandalism and mischief. Stop signs on Range Road 20-0 and Township Road 109-2 have been deliberately removed and discarded. As well, additional stop signs have been placed at the original pole with signs on them. Any information on these violations of the criminal code are to be forwarded to high-level RCMP. The RCMP are reminding motorists of etiquette when traveling alongside commercial vehicles. Commercial drivers are to complete inspections with paperwork, pre-plan the trip, and beware of blind spots. Passenger vehicles are to maintain visibility at a safe distance from large vehicles and to practice defensive driving techniques as big rigs whip up to the wind and the rain on the road. Authorities are wanting traveling to be safe this summer. Take a look at your weather. Mix of sun and cloud. Chance for more showers and possible thunderstorms again today. Highs today, 18 in the Big Lakes, 20 in the Peace, 23 in the Mackenzie. Early to middle part of next week is when we could see some warmer temperatures. In sports, Mother Nature throwing another curveball at the Wheat Belt Baseball League. Grimshaw Huskies and Banning Mets had to postpone their game last night because of the weather. It's the second time this week that the Huskies have had a game get rained out. In the Major Leagues, Toronto Blue Jays got another win in Boston, shutting out the Red Sox 3-0. Jays had to use seven different pitchers after their scheduled starter Max Scherzer had to be placed on the injured list yet again. In World Cup soccer action yesterday, at Colombia beating Uzbekistan 3-1, Ghana 1-0 over Panama, England 4-2 over Croatia, and Portugal and the DR Congo playing to a 1-1 draw. Group stage action continues today, including Canada facing Qatar. For more of these stories, visit our website. 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For Trending 55, I'm Kyle Moore.
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0: Wake up in the morning. Mornings with Barilla the Gorilla, River Country. It's my morning.

0: Chertier with you, and we got Tam in the studio.
1: Hey.
0: Now, Tam, have you ever been to an auction before?
1: You know what? I have. It's been a long time.
0: Whoa, okay. Well, hey, you know what? They have probably local farming auctions, but also there's kind of crazy rich people auctions that are always fun to read about because some of the stuff they auction off there is cool, but also really expensive. Like yesterday, I was talking about how there was a leather bag that's going to be auctioned off that is made entirely of T-Rex cells. So
1: what?
0: It is, it's a T-Rex leather bag.
1: I have no words. What?
0: Yeah. real expensive, though.
1: No doubt.
0: Like hundreds of thousands of dollars.
1: Oof.
0: Also, Luke Skywalker's hand, like the prop they used in the movie, his severed hand is going to be auctioned off. So that's pretty cool.
1: Okay.
0: Along with the Wicked Witch of the West's hat, Willy Wonka's hat from like the film is going to be auctioned off.
1: Oh.
0: Along with a few other movie memorabilia things. So what would have to pique your interest enough for you to purchase one of these things?
1: Oh my god. Okay, so assuming I just had all the money.
0: Yeah.
1: Ooh. I'm going to say it's got to be something from like a movie I love. Like it's not just, I'm not just going to like pick up Luke Skywalker's hand and be like, "Yeah, Star Wars is an okay film." Like, no.
0: Yeah. So what movie prop, I guess, from your favorite movie would you want?
1: Ooh. I mean, I'm going to say, okay, I'm sure it's probably the more recent Willy Wonka's hat that is up for sale, but I mean, like, if we could go back to, like the I think it's the 70s.
0: Yeah,
1: Willy
0: this
1: Wonka?
0: Is the one that's being sold, the one Gene Wilder wore.
1: Oh, okay. Yeah, that's it. Yep, told me already.
0: Yeah, okay. Well, hey, what item would get you to bid at an auction? Let me know over on that bottom paint in the Cortex line, the 624-1061, as we got some more Doom for you here on your favorite station.

0: Jared here with you, filling in for Barilla the Gorilla this morning as we are celebrating birthdays and anniversaries and cool things going on. So what is happening? Well, first up, it's International Sushi Day. Who doesn't love some good sushi? But apparently there's one city that is most sushi obsessed other than a city in Japan. So where do you think this could be? Leave your guess over on that Facebook page of ours, and you could even win a little prize. But as of now, we got some birthdays to get to, like Blake Shelton, who's turning 50 years old today. Of course, he has rose to number one on the country Billboard 5 weeks in 2001. His first three albums were gold certified, and he was named Male Vocalist of the Year. So, yeah, he's quite prestigious. We also have Alex Hirsch, who is a screenwriter, voice actor, and creator of the Disney animated show Gravity Falls. He's turning 41 years old today. Love his work. He is turning a year older. So that's what we got for birthdays and celebrations. But if you're celebrating something, let us know about it over on our Face Radio Facebook page. We'd love to celebrate with you, as well as, of course, entry in the draw for the $10 KFC gift card, thanks to our pals over at KFC in Peace River, where they got the Zinger Drip lineup, bold, saucy, and dripping with flavor. They got the sandwich, popcorn, or hot wings, so grab yours today at KFC Downtown Peace River. 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

We finally got another trailer for Shrek 5. You can go watch it over on our app and website. That's rivercountry.fm. And we get to see a little more of the characters. I mean, Donkey is back, of course. And they updated how the characters look. They changed their designs a little bit, which some people are not happy with online. But hey, the internet's never happy, am I right? But overall, it was a fun little teaser. Nothing too crazy. We still don't know what the plot of the film is. But we actually get to see the other kids as they have grown older as well, instead of just the character played by Zendaya. So that'll be kind of interesting. But overall, I guess I'm just excited for this movie, but it is still a year away, and I can only get so excited about a movie. But what are your thoughts? Go check it out on our app and website. Let me know what you think. Are you a Shrek fan? Will you be going to watch the fifth film? Let me know over on our text line, 624-3000, as we got some more music for you here in River Country.

0: From the Trending 55 newsroom, here's what you need to know.
1: Good morning. I'm Kyle Moore. Starting next month, the Alberta government will offer some citizens relief from the high cost of living. Speaking to reporters in Calgary yesterday, Premier Danielle Smith said starting July 1st, nearly 3.4 million Albertans will be eligible for a one-time payment of $100. Dubbed the Alberta Energy Rebate, the payment is available to Albertans over the age of 18 who have filed a tax return and have a household income under $225,000. Those on supports like AISH will get the rebate automatically. Treaty chiefs say they are demanding an investigation into Alberta's premier for possible treason over treaty rights. Assembly of Treaty Chiefs from Treaties 6, 7, and 8 unanimously voted this week to request a formal investigation from the RCMP and the Auditor General into Danielle Smith and members of the UCP. Resolution comes amid growing concern from First Nations leaders over the Alberta government's push towards a separation referendum and what they describe as violations of treaty obligations and risks to national sovereignty. Holy Family Catholic Regional Division is continuing to collaborate with stakeholders in preparation for the closing of École Providence in McLennan. This time, administration is focusing on supporting students, families, and staff through the transition. Trending 55 has reached out to the division, but interview requests are politely being turned down. Take a look at your weather. Mix of sun and cloud with a chance for some more showers, possible thunderstorms again today. Highs today, 18 to the Big Lakes, 20 in the Peace, 23 in the Mackenzie. The early to middle part of next week is when we could see some warmer temperatures. In sports, Mother Nature throwing another curveball to the Wheat Belt Baseball League. Grimshaw Huskies and Manning Mets had to postpone their game last night because of the weather. That's the second time this week that the Huskies have had a game get rained out. In the major leagues, Toronto Blue Jays got another win in Boston, shutting out the Red Sox 3-0. Jays had to use seven different pitchers after their scheduled starter Max Scherzer had to be placed on the injured list yet again. And World Cup soccer action. Yesterday, Colombia beating Uzbekistan 3-1, Ghana 1-0 over Panama, England 4-2 over Croatia, and Portugal in the DR Congo playing to a 1-1 draw. Group stage action continues today, including Canada in action facing Qatar. For more of these stories, visit our website, download the app for local news, delivered straight to your phone. For Trending 55, I'm Kyle Moore.
0: Today's country. Yes.

Jared Gomes here with you, filling in for Barilla the Gorilla and taking a look at our fantastic communities to see what's up. This weekend's going to be a busy one, so kicking us off, we got the Wanum Plowing Match, 53 years of dirt turning fun, and this is going down starting tomorrow and throughout the weekend. Same thing will be happening with the North Country Fair, kicking off here tomorrow, going throughout the weekend. Then we got the Rotaract River Days with all kinds of events happening starting on Friday. We're even going to be down at the pub for a kind of pre-show, which you can join us for, along with some great deals down there at the pub. We also have the Gold Cup Championship Jeppo races, which will be going on throughout this weekend. And then going on next week on Monday, the Lesser Slave Watershed Council AGM registration deadline will be happening. And then on Tuesday, we got the Venture Part Supply Customer Appreciation Days, as they will be having on Tuesday in Falaire their celebration, also their 25th anniversary. And on Wednesday, their celebration in Peace River, Thursday in Manning. That is what we got happening around the region. But if you want to learn about more great local events, check out our community calendar on our app and website. That's rivercountry.fm. 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
3: Hey, good morning, everybody. Welcome to Thursday. We start off with a love nugget in reverse with a sidebar. Stay with me. So after 3 years of dating Alex the Ego Rodriguez, Alex broke up with Jackie Cordiero. Well, one of Alex Rodriguez's old girlfriends and a friend of Jackie, Jennifer Lopez, says, and I quote, "I'm not surprised. He doesn't know how to be true, how to be honest. He can never commit. Just more proof that he's lost another good, true, blue woman. I told Jackie, congratulations, you should be happy to be free of him." End quote. Boy, it doesn't sound like Jennifer Lopez was very happy about dating him. Opening everywhere today is Toy Story 5. This edition is all about the secret lives of the toys and their worry. They got a lot of worry because the kids are getting old and the kids are more interested in social media and playing with the new electronic toys than playing with our old toys. And they're scared. Joan Cusack, Cowgirl, has a big part in this film. Tom Hanks and Tim Allen, they're back. And Conan O'Brien, Greta Lee, and Bad Bunny have joined the cast as newcomers. You're going to laugh out loud, and your heartstrings are going to get a workout. I think this is the best of the franchise. It is directed by Andrew Stanton, who did Bug's Life, also did Finding Nemo. This is the first Toy Story to be released in the 2020 decade. Disney and Pixar have done it again. Toy Story 5, 4 full stars. Huge movie news. Hey, there's going to be an Ocean's 11 sequel starring Margot Robbie and Bradley Cooper and possibly Sean Penn. When I find out more, I'll let you know. Here's the oddest nugget of the day. Despite trying to keep it covered up, if you'll excuse the pen, or pun, as it may be, Paul McCartney is going bald. Paul McCartney going bald. Sports shorts. The world champion New York Knicks celebration parade in New York is today. It's bound to be huge. I just hope that there's no violence. I mean, there shouldn't be any violence, right? I mean, it's a celebration parade, but you never know. And the TV ratings for the last game of the New York Knicks series surpassed the last big game of the Michael Jordan Chicago Bulls ratings. Good for the New York Knicks. And more stories around the country about what some of the millions of soccer fans visiting the United States and Canada, what they really love about being here. Our airports, our food, they say, is much cheaper and tastes better. Good rental cars. Der Wiener Schnitzels, and everybody loves Waffle House. I kid you not, Waffle House. 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

Jared Gomes here with you, filling in for Barilla the Gorilla, as we got our coffee filter contest going on. 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Their food is absolutely delicious over there. So, what is today's song title? 10 to 6. 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
1: Oh, sweet home.
0: Right here. River Country. From the Trending 55 newsroom, here's what you need to know.
2: Good morning. I'm Kyle Moore. Premier Daniel Smith has unveiled a new $100 rebate for millions of Albertans, positioning the one-time payment as the province's latest effort to help residents manage rising living costs. Yesterday's announcement marks a shift in the province's approach that will see the rebate replace Alberta's fuel tax relief program. Under the new plan, Alberta residents who are 18 or older have filed a 2025 tax return and have a household income of $225,000 or less will be eligible to apply for the energy rebate through a secure online portal beginning July the 1st. Authorities in Mackenzie County are reminding residents of the consequences of vandalism and mischief. Stop signs on Range Road 20-0 and Township Road 109-2 have been deliberately removed and discarded. As well, additional stop signs have been placed at the original pole with signs on them. Any information on these violations of the criminal code are to be forwarded to high-level RCMP. The RCMP are reminding motorists of etiquette when traveling alongside commercial vehicles. Commercial drivers are to complete inspections with paperwork, pre-plan the trip, and beware of blind spots. Passenger vehicles are to maintain visibility at a safe distance from large vehicles and to practice defensive driving techniques as big rigs whip up to the wind and the rain on the road. Authorities are wanting traveling to be safe this summer. Take a look at your weather. Mix of sun and cloud. Chance for more showers and possible thunderstorms again today. Highs today, 18 in the Big Lakes, 20 in the Peace, 23 in the Mackenzie. Early to middle part of next week is when we could see some warmer temperatures. In sports, Mother Nature throwing another curveball at the Wheat Belt Baseball League. Grimshaw Huskies and Banning Mets had to postpone their game last night because of the weather. It's the second time this week that the Huskies have had a game get rained out. In the Major Leagues, Toronto Blue Jays got another win in Boston, shutting out the Red Sox 3-0. Jays had to use seven different pitchers after their scheduled starter Max Scherzer had to be placed on the injured list yet again. And World Cup soccer action yesterday at Colombia beating Uzbekistan 3-1, Ghana 1-0 over Panama, England 4-2 over Croatia, and Portugal and the DR Congo playing to a 1-1 draw. Group stage action continues today, including Canada facing Qatar. For more of these stories, visit our website. 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For Trending 55, I'm Kyle Moore.
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Jared Gomes here with you, filling in for Barilla the Gorilla today, as he is down at the Eaglesham Lakeside Golf and Country Club. Now, what's he doing down there? Well, he has been touring golf courses around the region for our Fairways and Food Golf Tour. Yeah, it's been a whole lot of fun, as he has been stopping by all sorts of golf courses around the region, of course, showcasing their holes and, showing you their wonderful meals. And if you want to win a two-round golf pass, along with a power cart rental and a $25 food and beverage gift card, make sure you leave a comment on our golf posts that have been going up every time he has been visiting a golf course. There's going to be one going up here later today, as he will be down there. And today he's going to be trying the Eagle Chicken Burger with honey hot sauce. Oh, hot honey has been all the rage lately, so I'm sure that thing is going to be delicious. But leave a comment on the post going up today. Just make sure you're following us on Facebook for your chance to win that golf bundle. And of course, we'll be announcing that winner tomorrow during our Free Stuff Friday, video. Make sure you're following us on YouTube as well. Here is Nate Smith right here in River Country.

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Jared Gomes here with you. And we had a new Disney movie trailer just draw. This is posted up on our app and website, rivercountry.fm. Head on down there and check it out. It is for a movie called Hexed, which the whole plot is this outsider kind of alt-girl feels like she just doesn't belong until she realizes she has magical powers and gets welcomed into the world of witches and magic, which... okay, it's not like I've never heard this plot before, but the animation looks fun. It seems like there could be something interesting done with this story, and I think it has potential. It's going to be coming out here Thanksgiving is what they say, so this fall, and I'll probably go check it out when it releases, but I don't know. It's nothing, I guess, groundbreaking or super crazy, but I am intrigued. Could be fun, and if you want to check out the trailer for yourself and share some thoughts, make sure you do so over on our text line, 780-624-3000, and you can find the trailer on our app and website. 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

Jared Gomes here with you in River Country, and we do this thing every day at around 8 a.m. where we post a daily pick. So if you haven't went and checked it out yet, it is over on our Face Radio Facebook page and our Instagram. Today is submitted by Nikki Milford, which is a beautiful little guy swimming there in the water. So if you want to go check it out and take a peek over there on our socials and even submit yours over on our Facebook, Instagram, or text it to us, 624-3000. We'd love to see some awesome photography from around the region. And even if you're thinking, I'm not great at photography, we'd love to see some not great photography too. Text it to us, send it on our socials. We'd love to showcase just how awesome our region can be. And look, I'm not the best photographer, I'll admit it, but I think some of my photos are pretty cool, and so I've shared them on there on the past as well. But we want to see your pics as we got some more music for you here in River Country. We can dance.

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1: Good morning. I'm Kyle Moore. Starting next month, the Alberta government will offer some citizens relief from the high cost of living. Speaking to reporters in Calgary yesterday, Premier Daniel Smith said starting July 1st, nearly 3.4 million Albertans will be eligible for a one-time payment of $100. Dubbed the Alberta Energy Rebate, the payment is available to Albertans over the age of 18 who have filed a tax return and have a household income under $225,000. Those on supports like AISH will get the rebate automatically. Treaty chiefs say they're demanding an investigation into Alberta's premier for possible treason over treaty rights. Assembly of Treaty Chiefs from Treaties 6, 7, and 8 unanimously voted this week to request a formal investigation from the RCMP and the Auditor General into Daniel Smith and members of the UCP. Resolution comes amid growing concern from First Nations leaders over the Alberta government's push towards a separation referendum and what they describe as violations of treaty obligations and risks to national sovereignty. Holy Family Catholic Regional Division is continuing to collaborate with stakeholders in preparation for the closing of École Providence in McLennan. This time administration is focusing on supporting students, families, and staff through the transition. Trending 55 has reached out to the division, but interview requests are politely being turned down. Take a look at your weather. Mix of sunny cloud with a chance for some more showers, possible thunderstorms again today. Highs today, 18 to the Big Lakes, 20 in the Peace, 23 in the Mackenzie. The early to middle part of next week is when we could see some warmer temperatures. In sports, Mother Nature throwing another curveball to the Wheat Belt Baseball League. Grimshaw Huskies and Manning Mets had to postpone their game last night because of the weather. That's the second time this week that the Huskies have had a game get rained out. In the Major Leagues, Toronto Blue Jays got another win in Boston, shutting out the Red Sox 3-0. Jays had to use seven different pitchers after their scheduled starter Max Scherzer had to be placed on the injured list yet again. And World Cup soccer action. Yesterday, Colombia beating Uzbekistan 3-1, Ghana 1-0 over Panama, England 4-2 over Croatia, and Portugal in the DR Congo playing to a 1-1 draw. Group stage action continues today, including Canada in action facing Qatar. For more of these stories, visit our website. 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For Trending 55, I'm Kyle Moore.
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0: Today's country. Yesterday's favorites. This is River Country.

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Devil went down to Georgia. He was looking for a soul to steal. He was in a bind because he was way behind and he was willing to make a deal. When he came across this young man sawing on a fiddle and playing it hot, and the devil jumped up on a hickory stump and said, "Boy, let me tell you what. I guess you didn't know it, but I'm a fiddle player too. And if you'd care to take a dare, I'll make a bet with you. Now you play pretty good fiddle, boy, but give the devil his due. I bet a fiddle of gold against your soul because I think I'm better than you." 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

Combs here with you in River Country. And apparently in Italy, they hosted a 10K run where after you finished, you got unlimited tiramisu, which sounds pretty good. And it got me thinking, what would get you to do a 10K run? If they had unlimited what at the end of the trail? I mean, burgers, cheesecake, french fries, fried chicken. I mean, honestly, unlimited anything after a 10K run would kind of be fun. But I don't know how hungry. Okay, you know what? Actually, you would probably be pretty hungry. Just you don't want to overdo it because that's probably how you get sick. But I think this would be a fun idea. Let me know what one you'd love to chow down on after that run over on our text line as we got Tyler Joe Miller here in River Country. It was

0: Jared Gomes here with you, and we got Tam in the studio.
1: Hey.
0: Now, Tam, what you talking about this morning?
1: I want to know a summer goal that you've got.
0: Summer goal. I guess, like, something I want to do over the summer. What do I want to do over the summer? I want to probably go for more walks now that it's, like, not super cold. And probably, because I moved into an apartment just a month or two ago, and I have, like, a little balcony now. So my plan is to actually just exist outside more and probably just, like, even set up a little lawn chair on the balcony, do some reading, and just, like, enjoy the outdoors a little bit. You know, even if it's nothing crazy, just, like, getting my vitamin D intake for the day, you know?
1: Fair.
0: So, I don't know. What's your plan?
1: I also want to go out and get some more steps in.
0: Yeah,
1: but
0: I
1: want to, like, when I'm, like, grabbing lunch, instead of driving, like, a few blocks, I'm going to just, like, walk that few blocks.
0: Yeah, that's fair. I know when I lived in the city, I walked everywhere. Because I parked my truck back at my parents' place, and I just was like, you know what? They got public transit. I'm just going to use that. And so I walked a lot. And, yeah, it definitely was a lot more doable in a bigger city center. But I think walking is definitely super fun. I honestly, if I get the option to walk or drive, I'll tend to do a walk because I don't know. It's kind of nice. Plus, it's healthy, you know?
1: Yeah, exactly.
0: So what are your plans over the summer? Let us know over on that Modern Paint and Decor text line as we got some more tunes for you here on your favorite station. Yeah.

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Jared here with you, filling in for Barilla the Gorilla this morning, as we are having an interesting new fun thing, a live video remote at the Canadian Tire in Peace River. This will be done on our Face for Radio Facebook page, where we'll be showing off some great Father's Day gifts and outdoor gear that you'll need to enjoy River Days and the jet boat races. 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But right now, we got some Kane Brown right here in River Country.

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0: From the Trending 55 newsroom, here's what you need to know.
1: Good morning. I'm Kyle Moore. Premier Danielle Smith has unveiled a new $100 rebate for millions of Albertans, positioning the one-time payment as the province's latest effort to help residents manage rising living costs. Yesterday's announcement marks a shift in the province's approach that will see the rebate replace Alberta's fuel tax relief program. Under the new plan, Alberta residents who are 18 or older have filed a 2025 tax return and have an household income. $225,000 or less will be eligible to apply for the energy rebate through a secure online portal beginning July the 1st. Authorities in McKenzie County are reminding residents of the consequences of vandalism and mischief. Stop signs on Range Road 20-2 and Township Road 109-2 have been deliberately removed and discarded. As well, additional stop signs have been placed on the original pole with signs on them. Any information on these violations of the Canadian Criminal Code will be forwarded to high-level RCMP. RCMP are reminding motorists of etiquette when traveling alongside commercial vehicles. Commercial drivers are to complete inspections with paperwork, fully plan the trip, and be aware of blind spots. Passenger vehicles are to maintain visibility and a safe distance from large vehicles and to practice defensive driving techniques as big rigs whip up to wind and the rain on the road. Authorities are wanting traveling to be safe this summer. Take a look at your weather. Mix of sun to cloud with a chance for more showers, possible thunderstorms again today. Highs today, 18 in the Big Lakes, 20 in the Peace, and 23 in the Mackenzie. The early to middle part of next week is when we could see some warmer temperatures. In sports, teams at the World Cup getting into their second matches at the group stage. That includes Canada, who will be facing Qatar starting at 4 p.m. Both those teams coming off draws in their first matches. Other games today, the Czech Republic against South Africa, Switzerland facing Bosnia-Herzegovina, and Mexico taking on South Korea. Baseball, Toronto Blue Jays finished off their set in Boston today, looking to sweep all three games. Fenway Park's not been much of a home field advantage for the Red Sox lately. Boston with the majors' worst home record at 12-24. Today's game will start just after 11:30 this morning. For more on these stories, visit our website and download the app for local news delivered straight to your phone. For Trending 55, I'm Kyle Moore.
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0: Jared Gumbs here with you, and we got Tam in the studio.
1: Hey!
0: Now, Tam, apparently in Italy, they hosted a 10K run where participants could eat unlimited tiramisu after finishing. This is part of their annual Tiramisu World Cup, but there was only 1,000 people let to enter because, I mean, you need a lot of tiramisu. So it got me thinking, what would motivate you to do a 10K run, and what food would you want waiting for you at the end?
1: Ooh, that's a good question. Okay. I mean, like, the food that would probably motivate me is, I'm going to be honest, like, ice cream.
0: Just a big ice cream buffet.
1: Yeah.
0: And then they got, like, a bunch of flavors. They got a bunch of toppings. They got, like, one of those, I don't want to say ice cream chefs, but, like, an ice cream guy
1: yeah.
0: by the counter, like, making you whatever you want. Like, you show up there for just, like, a big ice cream buffet afterwards. And
1: right?
0: you'd be like, yeah, I'd run 10K for that.
1: I would attempt.
0: You don't know if you could finish it.
1: Oh, no, there's no way.
0: No, no.
1: There is no way. I'd get halfway done and I'd be like, nope, I'm dead.
0: Run or walk, as long as you make 10K, do you think you could do it?
1: How long do I have?
0: Fair enough. Well, hey, what would motivate you to make it 10K? Let us know over on that Modern Paint and Decor text line as we got some more tunes for you here on your favorite station.

Jared here with ya in River Country, and man, scamming old people is like super scummy. It's evil. They made a whole movie about this called The Beekeeper, where Jason Statham goes and beats up people who scam old people, and it's a pretty good movie, honestly. But some police in Michigan noticed that this woman had been convinced to turn her life savings into gold. And so what they did was they worked with her to scam the scammer and do a sting operation where they brought him the gold, but it was all in chocolate coins. And then, of course, once he accepted, they arrested him and got him that way. So I guess justice was served in the end there, but what are your thoughts? Let me know on the text line 624-3000. At least gold coins now have two purposes, and one of those being eating them.

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Jared Combs here with you, giving you one last chance to enter our coffee filter contest. 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

Jared Gomes here with ya as we are taking a look at our fantastic communities and seeing what's up. Town of Peace River has a lot going on over the next couple days with great deals happening around town. Of course, River Days, jet boat races, and of course, the pre-party at the pub, which we are going to be putting on. And if you want to drop by and say hi, we'll be down there, as well as, of course, taking advantage of some of their great deals and specials they'll be having over there at the pub. Town of Manning is reminding everyone that the 2026 census is still underway, so make sure that you, if you haven't yet, filled yours out, and then you're all set to go. Town of Fairview has the Summer Patio Series coming up July 1st. They'll be featuring J.D. Bigsby and Barrett Lundgaard. It'll be a good show. And Town of Grimshaw is gearing up for Canada Day celebrations July 1st. So, of course, if you want to hear about more great local events, check out our community calendar on our app and website. That's rivercountry.fm. 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If you're a third or fourth year journeyman technician or a heavy-duty mechanic, let's talk. Mighty Peace GM Peace River just doesn't feel like a job. It just feels right.

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Jared Gomes here with you, but not for too much longer, because today is a wrap on today's show. It was great joining you and filling in for Barilla the Gorilla today, as he is going to be down at Eagle Sham Lakeside Golf and Country Club and trying their Eagle Chicken Burger with honey hot sauce. So make sure you're following us on our Facebook and Instagram, and of course, commenting for your chance to win a big golf package there. Not only that, later today, we are going to be having our live video remote at the Canadian Tire in Peace River, 2 until 4, so make sure you're following us on Facebook. We'll be showcasing some great Father's Day gifts and outdoor gear you'll need for river days and the jet boat races. Lots of great stuff coming up this weekend too, so make sure you check out our community calendar on our app and website. And of course, most importantly, have yourself a great rest of your day. Hopefully you try something new. And most importantly, I just want you to get out there and have some fun, because life is amazing.

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1: Good morning. I'm Kyle Moore. Premier Danielle Smith has unveiled a new $100 rebate for millions of Albertans, positioning the one-time payment as the province's latest effort to help residents manage rising living costs. Yesterday's announcement marks a shift in the province's approach that will see the rebate replace Alberta's fuel tax relief program. Under the new plan, Alberta residents who are 18 or older have filed a 2025 tax return and have an household income. $225,000 or less will be eligible to apply for the energy rebate through a secure online portal beginning July the 1st. Authorities in McKenzie County are reminding residents of the consequences of vandalism and mischief. Stop signs on Range Road 20-2 and Township Road 109-2 have been deliberately removed and discarded. As well, additional stop signs have been placed on the original pole with signs on them. Any information on these violations of the Canadian Criminal Code will be forwarded to high-level RCMP. RCMP are reminding motorists of etiquette when traveling alongside commercial vehicles. Commercial drivers are to complete inspections with paperwork, pre-plan the trip, and be aware of blind spots. Passenger vehicles are to maintain visibility and a safe distance from large vehicles and to practice defensive driving techniques as big rigs whip up to wind and the rain on the road. Authorities are wanting traveling to be safe this summer. Take a look at your weather. Mix of sun to cloud with a chance for more showers, possible thunderstorms again today. Highs today, 18 in the Big Lakes, 20 in the Peace, and 23 in the Mackenzie. The early to middle part of next week is when we could see some warmer temperatures. In sports, teams at the World Cup getting into their second matches at the group stage. That includes Canada, who will be facing Qatar starting at 4 p.m. Both those teams coming off draws in their first matches. Other games today, the Czech Republic against South Africa, Switzerland facing Bosnia-Herzegovina, and Mexico taking on South Korea. Baseball, Toronto Blue Jays finished off their set in Boston today, looking to sweep all three games. Fenway Park's not been much of a home field advantage for the Red Sox lately. Boston with the majors' worst home record at 12-24. Today's game will start just after 11:30 this morning. For more on these stories, visit our website and download the app for local news delivered straight to your phone. For Trending 55, I'm Kyle Moore.
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3: Here are today's funeral announcements. Carol Cape, resident of Fairview, passed away at the Fairview Continuing Care Center on June 1st, 2026, at the age of 90 years. A graveside service will be held at Waterhole Cemetery beginning at 11:30 a.m. Saturday, June 20th, 2026. Care has been entrusted to Peace Valley Funeral Home, Fairview. Harry Batt, longtime resident of Fort Vermilion, Alberta, passed away in Fort Vermilion, Alberta, on June 16, 2026, at the age of 86 years. A funeral service for the late Harry Batt will be held from Rocky Lane Agricultural Hall in Fort Vermilion, Alberta, on Saturday, June 20, 2026, at 2 p.m., with a viewing taking place at 1 p.m. Funeral arrangements under the direction of Chapel of Memories Funeral Homes and Crematorium, Peace River, Alberta. These have been today's funeral announcements.
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1: It's Teddy Tam on the Midday Show. I hope that you're having a wonderful morning so far. Now, one of my goals once the weather gets nicer is usually to go out and walk places more. So what is a summer goal that you've got? I'm definitely planning on getting outside more, like walking to grab lunch, do errands, that kind of thing, which I definitely don't do enough of. I'm so bad for just driving everywhere. But since it looks like the rain is going to let up a bit today, only a chance of some rain. Maybe it's a good day to head out there.

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How country feels in a river country. Well, it's starting to really look like summer, with temperatures in the mid-teens and highs over the next few days hovering around 20. Tie-dye Tam here. Now, there's a lot going on this weekend, so if you're headed on the road this Father's Day weekend, conditions are looking pretty good. Roads are looking clear with just a slight chance of thunderstorms over the next day or so. It's looking like a pretty solid weekend, whether you're hitting the road or sticking around for all sorts of weekend fun. 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

0: From the Trending 55 newsroom, here's what you need to know.
1: Good afternoon, I'm Keith Hopper. Authorities in McKenzie County are reminding residents of the consequences of vandalism and mischief. Stop signs on Range Road 20-0 at Township Road 109-2 have been deliberately removed and discarded. As well, additional stop signs have been placed on the original pole with signs on them. Any information on these violations of the Canadian Criminal Code is to be forwarded to high-level RCMP. Holy Family Catholic Regional Division is continuing to collaborate with stakeholders in preparation for the closing of L'École Providence in McLennan. At this time, administration is focusing on supporting students, families, and staff through the transition. Trending 55 has reached out to the division, but interview requests are politely being turned down. Nearly 3.4 million Albertans will be eligible for a one-time payment of $100 from the provincial government. Dubbed the Alberta Energy Rebate, the payment is available to Albertans over the age of 18 who have filed a tax return and have a household income of under $225,000. It marks a shift in the province's approach that will see the rebate replace Alberta's fuel tax relief program. Those on supports like AISH will get the rebate automatically. The Assembly of Treaty Chiefs for Treaties 6, 7, and 8 unanimously voted this week to request a formal investigation from the RCMP and the Auditor General into Daniel Smith and members of the UCP. The resolution comes amidst growing concern from First Nation leaders over the government's push towards a separation referendum and what they describe as violations of treaty obligations and risks to national sovereignty. The RCMP is reminding motorists of etiquette when traveling alongside commercial vehicles. Commercial drivers are to complete inspections with paperwork, pre-plan their trip, and beware of blind spots. Passenger vehicles are to maintain visibility and a safe distance from large vehicles and to practice defensive driving techniques as big rigs whip up the wind and the rain on the road. Authorities are wanting traveling to be safe this summer. A mixed bag of weather is in store for the Northwest this afternoon, with highs today 18 in the Big Lakes, 20 in the Peace, and 23 in the Mackenzie. The early to middle part of next week is when we could see some warmer temperatures. Pramp Air Quality Report at the Grimshaw Station. The air quality index is currently 2, which is low risk. Data supplied by the Peace River Area Monitoring Program. More information is at prampairshed.ca. In sports, in the World Cup of Soccer today, Czechia plays South Africa in Atlanta. Bosnia plays Switzerland in Los Angeles. Canada plays Qatar in Vancouver. And Mexico plays South Korea in Guadalajara. The Toronto Blue Jays finished the first half of their historical road trip this afternoon at Fenway in Boston. Treyas Savage starts for the Jays against Sonny Gray. For more on these stories, you can visit our website. 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For Trending 55, I'm Keith Hopper.
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8: 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Handle the Peace happens on August the 15th. There'll be a full-day paddle from the Shaftesbury Ferry to the town of Peace River and a half-day paddle from Strong Creek Park to the town of Peace River. 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
11: 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Toronto up 135 to 35,410. Dow Jones up 448 to 52,118. Oil futures, the light crude down 457 to 74.87. Natural gas futures up 9 cents to 323, and gold up $8.70 to $4,360.30. Silver up 7 cents to 70.25. Canadian dollar down slightly to 71.45. Individual stocks, TELUS down a nickel to 16.48. TransAlta 18.99 down 3 cents. And CN Rail up 33 cents to 164.90. Capital Power 72.63 down 59 cents. Ovintiv is 75.05 down $1. Suncor down 2.10 to 81.31. And Premium Brands 86.85, down 135. And Aurora Cannabis 4.19 up 4 cents. For more information, I can be reached to 1-866-534-4722. 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

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Yesterday, Danielle Smith announced a new rebate. A new Alberta energy rebate is available to be applied for using an online portal starting in July. The $100 rebate is available to Albertans with combined household incomes of $225,000 or less who filed a 2025 tax return. 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

0: This is the River Country Ag Show. I'm Keith Hopper. Safety is the biggest message being put forward by ATCO Electric as seeding season wraps up in the field in the Peace region. One big protocol is looking up at living because of machinery getting bigger, but the lines, both overhead and underground, are remaining the same. Statistics, however, are becoming quite dire, as ATCO states that line strikes are up by 35% since 2023. Other utilities are having similar increases, which means new initiatives are being brought forward, like a new free interactive map for those working in the highest risk sectors, like agriculture, transportation, and construction. Ideas are being copied by ATCO to those from Australia, who have seen incidents decrease by up to half. As well, Saskatchewan is using the tool and are seeing their user base grow steadily. The bottom line is that safety is the top priority, meaning the growth in the crop, and not in the statistics, is paramount this year. The regional manager of ATCO Electric, based in Fort McMurray, is Nathan Kutu.
1: Which do you think is more dangerous, the overhead power lines or the underground power lines? Or is it an equal balance?
2: I would say it's a very equal balance, Keith. That's why there's different avenues to take, whether you're looking at underground power lines. There's the Call Before You Dig campaign that Utility Safety Partners promotes, where you can call in and get free locates to make sure that you understand the utilities that are underground that you might be working around. And then there's the Look Up and Live map that Utility Safety Partners and all the utilities launched here in April to provide that awareness for people to understand where overhead power lines are. So if you have a high load move coming up, you got to move a new house to location, you can use this map to plot your path, understand what overhead power lines you might be crossing, and then actually click on some of the links within the map itself to contact a local utility and ask for high load move support. And that way we're helping customers and industry be safe around both underground and overhead power lines.
0: More of my conversation with Nathan Kutu, a regional manager at ATCO Electric based in Fort McMurray, can be found on the Ag News page of our app and website. For Trending 55, I'm Keith Hopper.
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this weekend's looking to be a busy one. Here's just a few events happening around our region. The one plowing match kicking off tomorrow with live music, bouncy castles, tractor pulls, and more through Sunday. Or maybe you're looking to stay up and party for the longest day of the year with some great live music. Driftpile is again hosting the North Country Fair with live music all weekend. And of course, you don't want to miss out on Rotorack River Days taking over Peace River with plaid, jet boat races, and tons of fun all weekend as well. More info on all these events and more near you is on our Mighty Peace GM community calendar, brought to you by Mighty Peace GM Power Sports. 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

0: from the Trending 55 newsroom. 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
1: Good afternoon, I'm Keith Hopper. Authorities in McKenzie County are reminding residents of the consequences of vandalism and mischief. Stop signs on Range Road 20-0 at Township Road 109-2 have been deliberately removed and discarded, as well as additional stop signs being placed on original poles with signs already on them. Any information is to be forwarded to high-level RCMP. Holy Family Catholic Regional Division is continuing to collaborate with stakeholders in preparation for the closing of L'Ecole Providence in McLennan. At this time, administration is focusing on supporting students, families, and staff through the transition. Nearly 3.4 million Albertans will be eligible for a one-time payment of $100 from the provincial government. Dubbed the Alberta Energy Rebate, the payment is available to residents over the age of 18 who filed a tax return and have a household income of under $225,000. It marks a shift in the province's approach that will see the rebate replace Alberta's fuel tax relief program. The RCMP is reminding motorists of etiquette when traveling alongside commercial vehicles. Commercial drivers are to complete inspections with paperwork, pre-plan their trip, and be aware of blind spots, while passenger vehicles are to maintain visibility and a safe distance from the large vehicles. Mixed bag of weather is in store for the Northwest this afternoon, with highs today being mixed, 18 in the Big Lakes, 20 in the Peace, and 23 in the Mackenzie. The early to middle part of next week is when we see warmer temperatures. In sports, in the World Cup of Soccer today, Czechia and South Africa played to a 1-1 draw. Bosnia plays Switzerland in Los Angeles this afternoon. Canada plays Qatar in Vancouver, and Mexico plays South Korea in Guadalajara tonight. For more on these stories, you can visit our website and download the app for local news delivered straight to your phone. For Trending 55, I'm Keith Hopper.
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1: All right, Broly Gorilla here at the Eagle Sham Lakeside Golf and Country Club, joined by George, one of the managers here as part of the Fairway and Food Golf Tour. How's everything going?
2: Everything's going good.
1: Awesome. And so the course is looking beautiful out there. What can people expect when they come here to the course? What all amenities do you have? What all happens here at the Eagle Sham Lakeside Golf and Country Club?
2: A lot of golf and good times. We've got a 9-hole course with some camping sites that are all fully serviced. We've got a putting green and, of course, our clubhouse restaurant.
1: Awesome. And with the clubhouse restaurant, the Gotta Try It dish for here was the hot honey sandwich. What led to you wanting to select that one as the Gotta Try It food for here?
2: Just a different take on, a chicken burger. We call it the Eagle Burger, but it's just a flightless cousin.
1: Well, it is absolutely delicious. Is there anything special about the course I should know before I head on out there?
2: Just that it's in really good shape. We've got a great greenskeeper and a great set of volunteers out here that keep the course beautiful. So just come out and appreciate the course.
1: Awesome. Well, thanks for having us out here, and I'll give you updates on how everything is going throughout the 9 holes. And let's see if I can do, last year I think it was about 5 or 6 over. Let's see if I can do something like that this year.

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0: Today's country. Yesterday's favorites. River Country.

Jordan Davis in River Country. Hey, Tadai Tam, back with today's Colorful Convo. Been talking about a summer goal that you have. Talking with Jared Gomes about this. He says he wants to go for more walks now that it's not super cold and just kind of exist outside, hang out, maybe read a good book on his balcony. Honestly, it sounds like a fun time, but what are you getting up to now that the weather is going to be a little bit more sunshine? Well, whatever your plans, let's turn up some great music by Josh Ross. Here's Scared of Getting Sober in River Country. Okay.

0: River Country is live on location.
1: 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Man, oh man, it's been an exciting tour. It's a shame this is the final stop, but this is a BEA beautiful course in great shape. You can see it right when you arrive, unless they're hiding some of it later on, but I doubt it. Oh yeah, it's a lot of fun. Face for Radio Facebook page, your opportunity to win two rounds of golf, as well as a power cart rental and a $25 food voucher. Ooh, yes, for right here at the Eaglesham Lakeside Golf and Country Club. Just be sure to answer today's question: what wildlife have you seen on a golf course? Yeah, usually for me, it's usually just some birds, you know, like ducks or geese. Though there was the one time I did see a bear. Yeah, I was going to get my ball, go hit it out of the rough, and then all of a sudden there's a bear. So it's like, yeah, worth the penalty stroke on that one. But have your say on the Face for Radio Facebook page for your chance to win. It's Barilla the Gorilla out here on the Fairways and Food Golf Tour.

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9: Hey, it's Brody Grilly here on the Fairways and Food Golf Tour. This is the last stop. I am at the Eaglesham Lakeside Golf and Country Club. Now, I had a bit of a brain fart. Gorillas are supposed to be smart. I have apparently a bird brain. I ended up playing hole number 3 first by mistake. I did really well. I did the same thing on the actual hole number 1 right after. Hole 2, the tee shot, that was brutal. That was rough. I was lucky to get a double bogey on that one. Oh, man, I'm going to hate that one. Oh, can't get that hole back. But, hey, hole number 4, this is where things go back right around, I think. And, hey, things can go right around for you over on the Face for Radio Facebook page. Enter on in to win 2 rounds of golf, a power car rental, as well as, do not forget, a $25 food and beverage gift certificate. So you can try that hot honey sandwich I had today. Oh, it was delicious. They gave me a poutine with it, too. Oh, so good. So, so good. You're going to have to come down here and try it at the Eaglesham Lakeside Golf and Country Club when you come here to play some beautiful golf courses in great shape. All right, wish me luck. Hole number 4. Time to change things right back around.
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Hey, Tadai Tam, with you for just a few more minutes. That's right, I am just about to head out and enjoy my own hot spring weather. But I'm not leaving you on your own. Of course, I'm handing things off to Chris Myers to keep you company on your drive home and beyond. With more great music like this one by the Prairie States, here's Easy Man in River Country. I hope that you have a safe, warm, and wonderful rest of your afternoon.

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0: From the Trending 55 newsroom, here's what you need to know.
1: Good afternoon, I'm Keith Hopper. Authorities in McKenzie County are reminding residents of the consequences of vandalism and mischief. Stop signs on Range Road 20-0 at Township Road 109-2 have been deliberately removed and discarded, as well as additional stop signs being placed on original poles with signs already on them. Any information is to be forwarded to high-level RCMP. Holy Family Catholic Regional Division is continuing to collaborate with stakeholders in preparation for the closing of L'Ecole Providence in McLennan. At this time, administration is focusing on supporting students, families, and staff through the transition. Nearly 3.4 million Albertans will be eligible for a one-time payment of $100 from the provincial government. Dubbed the Alberta Energy Rebate, the payment is available to residents over the age of 18 who filed a tax return and have a household income of under $225,000. It marks a shift in the province's approach that will see the rebate replace Alberta's fuel tax relief program. The RCMP is reminding motorists of etiquette when traveling alongside commercial vehicles. Commercial drivers are to complete inspections with paperwork, pre-plan their trip, and be aware of blind spots, while passenger vehicles are to maintain visibility and a safe distance from the large vehicles. Mixed bag of weather is in store for the Northwest this afternoon, with highs today being mixed. 18 in the Big Lakes, 20 in the Peace, and 23 in the Mackenzie. The early to middle part of next week is when we see warmer temperatures. In sports, in the World Cup of Soccer today, Czechia and South Africa played to a 1-1 draw. Bosnia plays Switzerland in Los Angeles this afternoon. Canada plays Qatar in Vancouver, and Mexico plays South Korea in Guadalajara tonight. For more on these stories, you can visit our website and download the app for local news delivered straight to your phone. Trending 55. I'm Keith Hopper.
0: This is River Country. Doesn't kill you, cause you're 6 months later. Today's country.
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1: Hey, Bro the Gorilla here on the Fairways and Food Golf Tour. We're at the last stop, the Eaglesham Lakeside Golf and Country Club. Oh, the food was delicious, the hot honey sandwich. If you come down here and golf or just come here for lunch, you will not be disappointed in that. Absolutely delicious. The poutine was good as well. Through six holes thus far, yeah, I'm doing all right. Plus four now. I was plus two, I think, the last time I talked to you, so a few strokes have been added. But so far, I think the par threes have been rather kind to me. Rather kind, which is nice to see. Normally, they're not. Normally, par fives are a lot more forgiving. Par threes, you mess up one shot, and yeah, you're likely bogeying. So, things have gone all right thus far. Oh, yeah. But don't forget, your chance to win. That's right, two rounds of golf, power cart rental, and a $25 food voucher for right here at the Eaglesham Lakeside Golf Course. It's happening right now on the Face for Radio Facebook page. Just let us know what wildlife you tend to see on the golf course. I've seen everything from geese, ducks, gophers, to a bear. Never an eagle. I'm not sure if I've ever shot an eagle before. On the golf course, I've not taken a gun and shot an eagle. I swear. Though I think that's only illegal in the U.S. But still, did not shoot an eagle, just in case it's illegal to say that. Just to be safe, I don't do it on the golf course either. Be sure to enter on in there. It's Bro the Gorilla here, loud, live, and golfing away here at the Eaglesham Lakeside Golf and Country Club for the Fairways and Food Golf Tour.

It's Megan Patrick with Golden Child on River Country. What's going on? It's Chris Myers. Father's Day coming in hot. Yeah, what do we got here? Like 4 days. So we sent our own Chris Black to Canadian Tire in Peace River to report live on some of the red hot deals in store and in the Garden Center. You can follow along on the Face for Radio Facebook page. Going to be some crazy deals for that. There's Bailey Zimmerman.

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10: I just got my new Canadian Tire flyer, so I thought, what a great time to head on up to Canadian Tire and do some shopping for the big weekend ahead. 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We're live on location for River Country up at Canadian Tire in Peace River. We're going to let you know about all the great Father's Day gifts they have in stock here. And what better place than Canada's Father's Day store? 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And what's even better is if you have a Triangle card, you are going to get 30 times Canadian Tire money, and that is today only. 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So come on down and see us. We're here till 4 p.m. Chris Black for River Country.
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1: Hey, Brody the Gorilla here at the Eagle Sham Lakeside Golf and Country Club for Fairways and Food Golf Tour. Final stop, getting down to the last few holes. Next time you hear from me, it'll be a wrap from here. And yeah, so far things have been going great. And yeah, just hoping that by the end of this, I end up a little bit closer to par. Things have been going all right. Par 3's treating me nice for once, but don't forget, Facebook Radio, Facebook page, your chance to win 2 rounds of golf and a power cart rental and a $25 food voucher for right here at the Eaglesham Lakeside Golf and Country Club. Oh man, you gotta try that hot honey sandwich. I cannot say enough good things about it. Yeah, so we'll see how the rest of these last few holes go. Cannot wait to check in with you at the end. Bro the Gorilla on the Fairways and Food Golf Tour at the Eaglesham Lakeside Golf and Country Club.

huge afternoon for Canada. That's right. Kickoff 4 o'clock today as Canada takes on Qatar at the World Cup from Vancouver. We secured our first ever point last week, and a win today means we advance to the knockout round. Jason Aldean's latest right here in River Country.

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1: Hey, it's Chris Black. 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I was just checking out their barbecues and grills here. 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Kids, if you're listening, Daddy likes. 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Lots of other great Father's Day gift ideas here too. I was checking out the Ego Blowers lawnmower. $50 off the lawnmower. It's $549. I know with all this rain, I've got some yard work to do. We're going to head outside here shortly and check out the garden center and as well as some of the patio sets. 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
8: 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Just finished up the 9 holes, hit up the 19th hole here, and got myself a nice soda pop, and it's a Coke Zero. I gotta drive. It actually is a soda pop. It's not code for anything. Got a Gatorade for the drive home as well. Oh yeah, it was a beautiful day here. One of the best days for golf, I think, on the golf tour. Dealt with a lot of rainy, wet conditions, but it's been a beautiful day here. 9 holes in the bag, shot +6. Oh, I was doing so good for so long. A few holes, man, there's just a few of those shots you wish you had back. Some you top, some are just gopher killers. None went in the water, but thankfully I had a few lucky bounces. But it's been a great stop here for the Fairways and Food Golf Tour. It's been a great Fairways and Food Golf Tour altogether, and I gotta say, I'm very sad it's ending. I love getting out to golf, and I love getting to try food. 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But it's been a great time here at the Eagle Sham Lakeside Golf and Country Club. They treated me like gold while I'm here. They're gonna treat you like gold when you come visit and play. So come on down here, try it, and don't forget to enter to win 2 rounds of golf, a power cart rental, and a $25 food and beverage voucher. And the Gotta Try It food here was a hot honey sandwich. 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

Today's country, yesterday's favorites, River Country. I'm Chris Myers, and I gassed up at $1.55 today. What about you? Yeah, still a little bit too much, right? But good. We'll take it. Pump It Up, Free Fuel Friday gives you the chance to win at least $50 in free gas from Peace Country Co-op. 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You're going to enter today, though, or before 8 o'clock at rivercountry.fm.

0: From the Trending 55 newsroom, here's what you need to know.
1: Good afternoon, I'm Keith Hopper. Authorities in McKenzie County are reminding residents of the consequences of vandalism and mischief. Stop signs on Range Road 20-0 at Township Road 109-2 have been deliberately removed and discarded. As well, additional stop signs have been placed on the original pole with signs still on them. Any information is to be forwarded to high-level RCMP. Holy Family Catholic Regional Division is continuing to collaborate with stakeholders in preparation for the closing of L'Ecole Providence in McLennan. At this time, administration is focusing on supporting students, families, and staff through the transition. Nearly 3.4 million Albertans will be eligible for a one-time payment of $100 from the provincial government. It's dubbed the Alberta Energy Rebate, and the payment is available for residents over the age of 18 who filed a tax return and have a household income of $225,000 or less. It marks a shift in the province's approach that will see the rebate replace Alberta's fuel tax relief program. The RCMP is reminding motorists of etiquette when traveling alongside commercial vehicles. Commercial drivers are to complete inspections with paperwork, pre-plan their trip, and be aware of blind spots, while passenger vehicles are to maintain visibility and a safe distance from large vehicles. Authorities are wanting traveling to be safe this summer. Partly cloudy skies tonight in the northwest with comfortable lows of just above 5 degrees. The weather's looking good for the weekend with mostly sunny skies except for the big lakes, which will get more rain. Sunshine and slightly warmer temperatures are forecasted for next week. In sports, the World Cup of Soccer today, Czechia and South Africa play to a 1-1 tie. Bosnia plays Switzerland in Los Angeles this afternoon. Canada plays Qatar in Vancouver, and Mexico plays South Korea in Guadalajara tonight. The Toronto Blue Jays got an RBI double from Brandon Valenzuela in the ninth inning to win 4-3 in Boston this afternoon to complete the three-game sweep. The Jays are on a plane right now, flying to the second half of their historical road trip to start a three-game weekend set at Wrigley Field in Chicago tomorrow. For more on these stories, you can visit our website and download the app for local news delivered straight to your phone. For Trending 55, I'm Keith Hopper.
0: Today's country. Yesterday's

Brooks and Dunn with the Neon Moon right here on the River Country Drive Show for VBV Property Management. It's Chris Myers, and yeah, the big news in Alberta, $100 Danielle dollars, yeah, instead of a provincial tax cut on gas. So I want you to take out your phones and text me right now with an answer to this very simple question I have for you. What are you going to blow that C note on? Pizza? Are you going to get some gas? Filling up your mini fridge? Golf? What are you blowing that C note on? 780-624-3000.

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10: Hey, it's Chris Black. We're live here on location at Canadian Tire in Peace River. I was just hanging out in the Garden Center with JJ. I was actually checking out my Canadian Tire app and all the Father's Day specials that they have, lounging in one of those egg chairs. Those things are pretty cool. They've got ones with pedestals and hanging ones as well. Come and check them out. 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He said, absolutely. 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Come on down. We're here till 4. Chris Black, live on location, Canadian Tire, Peace River.
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Justin Lynch, Mackenzie Porter, right here in River Country. It's Chris Myers, and I feel so lucky that I get to take my show on the road tomorrow on a Friday to the pub in the Peace Valley Inns. Honestly, I should be doing the show there every single day, but management's like, no, let's not get carried away. So yeah, myself along with Chris Black going to be at the pub between 4 and 6 with tons of prizes. Going to be great specials on hand too. See you there at 4 for the River Days pre-party.

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1: It's Chris Black. We're still up here on location at Canadian Tire in Peace River for River Country. I was just contemplating what I wanted for Father's Day. I was sitting there in an outbound folding chair wearing my Rapala hat, and I was fishing out of a kiddie pool. Yes, I didn't catch anything, but I am walking away with this pretty cool Rapala hat. I quite like it. All sorts of things for dad. If you haven't made your decision yet, come on down. There's a department for every dad on the list. Like we said, whether he's a mechanical, if he's an outdoors guy, wants to go bike riding, or if he's a green thumb, there's some great deals on hanging baskets, including some Canada Day themed stuff. And remember to round up your purchase, whether you can donate $1, $2, $5 towards a Jumpstart program. 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

Oh, we're getting so close to 4 o'clock now. Can't wait. It's Chris Myers on the drive, and Canada's back on the pitch against Qatar in Vancouver. Kickoff 4 o'clock. And after earning our first ever World Cup point last week, a win today means we're moving on. I like soccer, but the only time I watch is like World Cup and Olympics. Casual soccer fans' opinion here, but I think they need to make that field a lot smaller. Not just me,

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0: From the Trending 55 newsroom, here's what you need to know.
1: Good afternoon, I'm Keith Hopper. Authorities in McKenzie County are reminding residents of the consequences of vandalism and mischief. Stop signs on Range Road 20-0 and Township Road 109-2 have been deliberately removed and discarded. As well, additional stop signs have been placed on the original pole with signs still on them. Any information is to be forwarded to high-level RCMP. Holy Family Catholic Regional Division is continuing to collaborate with stakeholders in preparation for the closing of L'Ecole Providence in McLennan. At this time, administration is focusing on supporting students, families, and staff through the transition. Nearly 3.4 million Albertans will be eligible for a one-time payment of $100 from the provincial government. It's dubbed the Alberta Energy Rebate, and the payment is available for residents over the age of 18 who filed a tax return and have a household income of $225,000 or less. It marks a shift in the province's approach that will see the rebate replace Alberta's fuel tax relief program. The RCMP is reminding motorists of etiquette when traveling alongside commercial vehicles. Commercial drivers are to complete inspections with paperwork, pre-plan their trip, and be aware of blind spots, while passenger vehicles are to maintain visibility and a safe distance from large vehicles. Authorities are wanting traveling to be safe this summer. Partly cloudy skies tonight in the northwest with comfortable lows of just above 5 degrees. The weather's looking good for the weekend with mostly sunny skies except for the big lakes, which will get more rain. Sunshine and slightly warmer temperatures are forecasted for next week. In sports, the World Cup of Soccer today, Czechia and South Africa play to a 1-1 tie. Bosnia plays Switzerland in Los Angeles this afternoon. Canada plays Qatar in Vancouver, and Mexico plays South Korea in Guadalajara tonight. The Toronto Blue Jays got an RBI double from Brandon Valenzuela in the ninth inning to win 4-3 in Boston this afternoon to complete the three-game sweep. The Jays are on a plane right now, flying to the second half of their historical road trip to start a three-game weekend set at Wrigley Field in Chicago tomorrow. For more on these stories, you can visit our website and download the app for local news delivered straight to your phone. For Trending 55, I'm Keith Hopper.
0: Today's country. Yesterday's favorites. This is River Country.

0: It's the River Country Drive Show. What's going on? It's Chris Myers. And are you excited about that $100 that you're going to get from Danielle Smith and the Alberta government? They decided to do that rather than cut the fuel tax, which I think most people probably would have liked. But I want to know on the Modern Paint Decor text line 624-3000, what are you going to blow all $100 on? Maybe some lottery tickets. Loretta says, a night at the movie, exercise, everything. That's a good one. I like it. 780-624-3000.
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0: 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Yesterday's favorites. River Country.

It's Morgan Griffiths, just being me in River Country. How's it going? It's Chris Myers, a beautiful Thursday in Peace River. New music from Vincent Mason. Wish you well.

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0: From the Trending 55 newsroom, here's what you need to know.
1: Good evening, I'm Keith Hopper. Authorities in McKenzie County are reminding residents of the consequences of vandalism and mischief. Stop signs on Range Road 20-0 at Township Road 109-2 have been deliberately removed and discarded. As well, additional stop signs have been placed on the original pole with the signs still on them. Any information on these violations of the Canadian Criminal Code are to be forwarded to high-level RCMP. The Holy Family Catholic Regional Division is continuing to collaborate with stakeholders in preparation for the closing of L'École Providence in McLennan. At this time, administration is focusing on supporting students, family, and staff through the transition. Trending 55 has reached out to the division, but interview requests are politely being turned down. Nearly 3.4 million Albertans will be eligible for a one-time payment of $100 from the provincial government. Dubbed the Alberta Energy Rebate, the payment is available to residents over the age of 18 who have filed a tax return and have a household income of under $225,000. It marks a shift in the province's approach that will see the rebate replace Alberta's fuel tax relief program. Those on supports like AISH will get the rebate automatically. The Assembly of Treaty Chiefs from Treaties 6, 7, and 8 unanimously voted this week to request a formal investigation from the RCMP and the Auditor General into Danielle Smith and members of the UCP. The resolution comes amid growing concern from First Nation leaders over the government's push towards a separation referendum and what they describe as violations of treaty obligation and risks to national sovereignty. The RCMP is reminding motorists of etiquette when traveling alongside commercial vehicles. Commercial drivers are to complete inspections with paperwork, pre-plan their trip, and be aware of blind spots, while passenger vehicles are to maintain visibility and a safe distance from large vehicles and to practice defensive driving techniques as big rigs whip up the wind and the rain that is on the road. Authorities are wanting traveling to be safe this summer. Partly cloudy skies tonight in the northwest with comfortable lows at just above 5 degrees. The weather is looking good for the weekend with mostly sunny skies except for the Big Lakes, who will get more rain. Sunshine and slightly warmer temperatures are forecasted for next week. In sports, in the World Cup of Soccer today, Czechia and South Africa play to a 1-1 tie. Switzerland beat Bosnia 4-1 this afternoon. Canada plays Qatar in Vancouver and Mexico plays South Korea in Guadalajara tonight. The Toronto Blue Jays got an RBI double from Brandon Valenzuela in the ninth inning to win 4-3 in Boston this afternoon and completing the three-game sweep. The Jays are on the plane right now, flying to the second half of their historical road trip to start a three-game weekend set at Wrigley Field in Chicago tomorrow. For more on these stories, you can visit our website and download the app for local news delivered straight to your phone. For Trending 55, I'm Keith Hopper.
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Silly Burrows, Put It On Me, the River Country Drive Show. It's Chris Myers. And if you love going to concerts of bands you grew up with, do you ever go to one and the singer just can't sing anymore? Well, that really irritates the lead singer of Iron Maiden, Bruce Dickinson. He's calling out those classic rock stars, saying they're not legends anymore. They shouldn't sing. I think that's a little bit harsh. But I get it. I get it. I was watching a concert of Billy Idol, like a recent concert, and I thought it was just awful. And he was one of my bucket list performers, too. David Lee Murphy, he was in Grand Prairie and did a great job, apparently. Here's Dust on the Bottle.

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cool is this that I get to take my show on the road tomorrow and broadcast from the pub? Yeah, we're going to be there 4 to 6 tomorrow for the River Days official pre-party. There's going to be lots of prizes. The pub's got great River Days specials. Just want to see you there 4 to 6 tomorrow with the pub in River Country.

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country. I'm Chris Myers. I was up on the West Hill of Peace River earlier, and Canadian Tire had three brand new beautiful trucks on the lawn, all for the Misery Mountain Truck Raffle, of course. 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Lowest prices in the Peace. Taylor Swift on the way. Here's Cody Johnson with the Fall in River Country. I've been

0: From the Trending 55 newsroom, here's what you need to know.
1: Good evening, I'm Keith Hopper. Authorities in McKenzie County are reminding residents of the consequences of vandalism and mischief. Stop signs on Range Road 20-0 at Township Road 109-2 have been deliberately removed and discarded. As well, additional stop signs have been placed on the original pole with the signs still on them. Any information on these violations of the Canadian Criminal Code are to be forwarded to high-level RCMP. The Holy Family Catholic Regional Division is continuing to collaborate with stakeholders in preparation for the closing of La